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OJ the Juice Cinderella. 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We gonna take a little round the world right here. Just come out here like an airplane.

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My name is Random Tux. I have the great honor and the pleasure to present you Turnex, the sum of Durex, the blender for the next millennium. 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Smashed potatoes, sliced tomatoes, apple juice, blueberry, raspberry, cherries, and peaches in a fraction of a second. 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